If it's around, I could get it. I would be song in a second, and there ain't nothing I can't do. With love, sweat, cover, and a biotic, I'm shepherded, addicted, borrowed, the treasure, and you were all that I had. There's a pull up under your pedal. If it's around, I could get it. I would be song in a second, and there ain't nothing I can't do. With love, sweat, cover, and a biotic.